0: track, Jesus Is Why, after Audio Adrenaline and Can't Take God Away. Last Friday of Christian music playing just after this short 2 minute break on 96.3.
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1: Can I get a thank you, Jesus, Lord, have mercy.
0: Jordan Feliz, and I should say Britt Nicole as well, joining him on that one. A little bit more behind the track you'll be hearing inside the next 5 minutes.
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1: Each week, TCM presents the music that counts on the nation's official Christian music countdown. Reaching number one last week. You are

0: That'll do.
1: Toowoomba Sun. What a track. Brand new to me, but something that was recorded, I'm going to guess, what are we saying? Like 2015, 2014, somewhere around there?
2: I've just looked it up and it says 15 years ago that was recorded. So that has

0: to be, you know,
1: 2012, 2011, yeah, something like that. Man, yeah.
0: Is it bad that I couldn't even do the math just then? Yeah.
1: No, we're all getting old. We're all getting old. Okay. Hey, it's CJ here on the home stretch. Got Justin Michael as we do on a Wednesday night. Justin, you're letting us know that Paul Coleman is going to be playing at the church where you're ministering there at Manor Chapel in Manifold Heights in Geelong. Give us the details. When do people get along? How much is it? How do they get a ticket?
0: Oh, look, we've made it as simple and as accessible as possible. It's in our little chapel on Saturday night, the 25th, so just a couple of days from now. Tickets we've just put as $10, which is really just a donation to help us cover costs, you know.
1: Wow.
0: Yeah. Just want to make it as accessible as I can. And as I said, 6 to 8 p.m., we'll put some snacks on. You can come and pull up a pew, as they say, because you literally will be sitting on a pew.
1: Love it.
0: And we'll give you some breaks in the middle so that no one gets a numb bum. And but it'll be heaps of fun. So Paul actually, he said he'd come, but he threw the challenge to me to play a couple of songs as well. So I'm kind of panicking a bit because it's been a while since I tried to play live. So I'm gonna do maybe 15 minutes of songs. I'll do an interview with Paul. People can even ask a question if they want to. And then Paul will give us an hour of his best, which will be great.
1: I love it. I love the fact that the poster says, you know, story songs and sing-alongs.
0: Yeah.
1: That's going to be a great night. Paul is a great entertainer, great storyteller, and someone who just, you know, he's walked the walk. He's been part of it all. I think it's going to be a great intimate night to be there. So it's this Saturday. What time is it kicking off?
0: 6 o'clock.
1: 6 o'clock, nice and early. Yep. One for the kids to come along.
0: That's right, yeah.
1: $10 for everybody. And if you really enjoy the night, there is, I know you're not going to push this, but there's a way to support Maddow Chapel. You know, the little church there, you'll be able to support that with some finances or, you know, give a donation and that type of thing, because there's a lot of work to be done in restoring an old church like Manor Chapel.
0: Yeah. So the thing I have to explain to people is what I do in my ministry, wearing my ministry hat, is that I like to be in churches and leave them better than I found them so that they keep serving their communities for years to come. So sometimes it's hard to think of churches as these, you know, maybe you think of it as the group of people or the pastor or something like that. These are physical spaces that can continue to serve their communities. But in this particular church's case, when I came and checked it out, a lot of water doesn't stay outside. So there's a lot of it, but anyway, I'm working my hardest to make sure that we can bless that community with a physical space that'll last for a long time. But awesome. The chapel is beautiful. It's really welcoming. We've tidied it up. We've made it warm and friendly. And I'm excited to invite in anyone that wants to come.
1: I'll be honest with you, it's one of my favorite spaces for music and the vibe and the way that the architecture from that era.
0: Stunning.
1: It's a great space. Okay, so make sure you're there this Saturday, July 25th from 6 p.m. Justin will be there. Special guest Nathan Plumridge will be there
0: as well.
1: And, of course, the main act there, Mr. Paul Coleman, with some songs there. If you don't know any of the artists, go along because it'll still be entertaining and fun and you'll be walking away whistling a tune for sure.
0: Bring back the fun.
1: Justin, thank you so much. If people want to know more information, manochapel.com, A-M-A-N-O, manochapel.com. Just do a Google search for Manor Chapel, it'll pop straight up, and you can do it all right there. Always a pleasure, sir, and we'll see you on Saturday.
0: Kisses, mate. See you soon, bro.
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4: Good afternoon. In stories making news, energy provider Origin is investigating a potential cybersecurity incident. A self-proclaimed hacker claims to have accessed the details of 2 million customers. In a statement to the ASX, Origin Energy says it doesn't believe credit card or bank details were breached. The number of healthcare workers needing to be hospitalised after being assaulted on the job has more than doubled in a decade. Data from the Australian Institute of Health and Welfare shows assault has jumped from fourth to the second leading cause of work-related injuries for health staff. A new work-from-home trend is shaking up the traditional 9-to-5. Known as micro-shifting, staff are opting for short burst-style work hours to balance their personal lives, with some willing to take a pay cut for it. And in sport, Adelaide will be without key defender Mark Keane for tomorrow night's game against Collingwood. He's been ruled out with illness, with Nick Murray set to replace him. I'm Gareth Stafford, and those are the latest news and sport headlines.
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5: still got that issue on the Geelong Ring Road. One southbound lane closed around Hamlin Heights, approaching the Hamilton Highway due to an accident. Just follow the directions of emergency services on site. Still that heavy traffic in the southbound direction. We're hoping that starts to clear shortly as that lane will reopen. That's the Geelong Ring Road in the southbound direction. A little bit harder coming through from Melbourne as well, just in the outbound direction, trying to get through to Laverton. Earlier issue cleared through that stretch. You run through for us, Shannon Avenue southbound towards Barrabool Road under speed. And that outbound run still pretty solid, particularly Latrobe Terrace in the southbound direction. That is heavy this afternoon, but the Ring Road thing to watch out for. It's Jay, that's the latest traffic. More for you soon on 96.3.
2: And now across Geelong, Werribee and the Surf Coast, it's the 96.3 four-day forecast.
1: Okie dokie, let's check in on this weather one final time. For your Wednesday night, we're just off 11 degrees right now across Geelong. Got some westerly winds and showers tonight, an overnight low of 5. Then tomorrow for your Thursday, another cloudy, rainy old day. Mercury stalling at about 12 degrees. Friday, partly cloudy and 14. And Saturday, another rainy day, rounding out the day at 16 degrees.
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1: It's your home stretch on this Wednesday night, and I'm here with my imaginary studio band, the Home Stretch Players. Now, fellas, I need something that feels like I'm walking through a 1982 mall, and it's a nice, breezy Wednesday afternoon. What have you got, fellas? Okay, I think this will do nicely. Oh, yes, okay. This is good. This is good. 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But you know what I'm going to do right now? I'm going to break them rules. Okay, so what are we going to do? Because I believe you can take in more information than just one point. It is the one point I want to give you. There is one point, and that is to go to 96.3.com.au, our website, because there is great news happening on that website. Here's what I'm going to tell you to do. 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You can read up about that on our website. Also, you can click through and vote on the People's Choice Awards. Some great Aussie music artists. 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Read all about that as well. 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And finally, the link to Mano Chapel and 96.3 bringing you Paul Coleman this Saturday night. 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Now, I know I just gave you four different pieces of information, but the one thing to remember, it's all over at 96.3.com.au. See, not too hard to remember. You just got to remember that one website, and you've got all the information right there. It's got the vibe of just cruising through, you know, the mall on a beautiful 1980s afternoon. Can you feel it? Oh, I can feel it too. Sons of Sunday got in right here on the home stretch.

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5: Have you ever looked at your circumstances and concluded that the timing is just all wrong? That the situation is too messy, too complicated, too far gone for anything good to come from it? Well, we've all been there. But what if the very moment that looks most impossible to you is precisely the moment God has been waiting for? Hi, I'm Clayton Bjorn, and today on Insight for Living, Chuck Swindoll begins a message that will challenge everything you think you know about the impossible situations. 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
4: Will you open your Bible to the third gospel, named the Gospel by Luke, first chapter beginning at verse 26 through verse 38, we have one of the early accounts of that scene where Mary was informed of the plan of God for the bringing of his son, the Messiah. Luke 1:26. Now in the sixth month, the angel Gabriel

And they walked out the next day, and Daniel met a lion, because he chose to pray. But you shut the mouth of that lion, and he walked out the next day.

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What if the grieving just means I'll be happy?

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1: In stories making news, the federal government is injecting $32 million into a project to turn forest waste into sustainable jet fuel. The project will process leftover sawdust and bark into methanol and low-carbon aviation fuel in Victoria and South Australia. A Melbourne hospital has apologised after mixing up the identities of two people, resulting in one of them being wrongly declared dead by police. Werribee Mercy Hospital mixed a patient's file up with another woman's for months. The Queensland government is backing a new defence test facility in the state's southwest. $7.5 million has been awarded to Black Sky Aerospace to build a site at Thargomindra. And France has become the first nation to follow in Australia's footsteps in implementing a social media ban for children. From September, children under 15 will be required to verify their age before creating new accounts. To sport and in the AFL, Melbourne coach Stephen King says they will fight to keep free agent Tom Sparrow at the club. That's the news and sport headlines. More details soon.
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2: Good morning, everybody. A couple of problems about if you're making your way through two city-bound lanes on the Princes Freeway, Laverton between Palmers and Aviation Roads. They're closed due to a car fire. Watch out for that. Emergency services are going to be there. That's the Princes. Allow some extra time for that inbound flow of traffic. That could cause us some delays. Also, it looks like on the Geelong Ring Road in the southbound direction, if you're making your way through, it looks like it's just prior to the Barrabool Road exit. We've got an issue through there. There could be another accident running through that southbound on the Geelong Ring Road. We'll keep an eye out for that. So a couple of issues. One, if you're heading towards Melbourne. One, if you're heading in the other direction. It's Jay. That's the latest Geelong traffic. More for you soon on 96.3.

0: world today. We are in for a 12-degree kind of day, a little bit chilly. Warms up to 14 tomorrow, 15 by Saturday with the chance of a shower before a lovely 17 degrees on Sunday.
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